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10: 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Yeah. We're on top of all things Prince George. 94.3 The GOAT.

passport says CIRX 94.3 FM, the GOAT in Prince George. But don't worry, we're not going anywhere. Or we're actually not allowed to leave the country. Yeah, long story.

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1: Missed your favorite show?
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1: Well, here's what you missed.
3: We had a whole thunderstorm watch that was plaguing us for most of the day, and it looked like whatever was coming was going to get us pretty good. Or at least I thought it was, until I started saying stuff like this.
4: Oh, it is rolling in. I can tell you that. It is going to be a mean storm tonight. Good chance that storm's going to bring on a lot of rain, too.
3: Yeah, you might say, Ryan, you sound like a buffoon. A fool. Saying that storm was so mild. It was barely there. It was sunny by sundown. Which means it worked. Everything went according to Keikaku. Keikaku means plan in Japanese. You see, I wanted Mother Nature to know that I thought she was going to bring the rain yesterday. She was going to bring the wind, all that jazz, really hammer us around here. It was all part of my plan, reverse psychology. She got psyched out, and we got a nice evening.
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3: And I hope you're having a good one, Cougars fans and Flames fans as well. As Carson Carles is off the board, the sixth overall pick in the NHL entry draft. What a moment for Carson. It was a little bit funny hearing the Flames legend Lanny McDonald announce the pick as Carson Carles. And all of us in the office like, ah, no, Lanny, it's not Carles. It's Carles. But hey, man, I'm happy for Flames fans. They finally get themselves an absolute stud on defense who's going to be right there riding shotgun with Zane Parrick. They're going to be great.
1: The worst of the Gus.
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Yeah. 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Oh, wait. That's what they look like?

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2: You missed it.
1: Well, here's what you missed.
3: I'm Gareth Reed. I know the Rolling Stones used AI in their video, which was kind of cool. They did that AI deepfake thing where it make it look like they're back in the 70s. The Rolling Stones not using AI for their music. I guess a lot of bands are these days. Not rock bands, I don't think. But the Recording Industry Association of America had a lot of prodding. Will now be doing a global labeling system alerting fans of AI use and the creation of songs. They're going to have labels like AI generated and AI assisted. I guess a report says that 90% of professional music producers use AI to some extent, and they will change the labels as soon as more content starts rolling out. I just can't wait for the sticker that says, "Look out, caution, contains traces of robot."
1: The worst of the Gus.
4: You want to talk about being busy? 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To find out more about the Child Development Center Prince George, go to cdcpg.org.
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3: Now, I gotta take issue with something that they're doing at the World Cup. Oh, the referees are calling for a little hydration break, so let's take a quick word from our sponsors.
4: This hydration break is brought to you by water, quenching your thirst since the dawn of man.
3: Thanks, water. Anyways, you guys hate those hydration breaks they've been doing at the World Cup? God, it's just filling in extra ad space. Like, there's already enough ads going on. We just had halftime. What do you mean we're taking a hydration break? Come on now. If you're going to do that, at least give me extra football. Add that to extra time.
1: The worst of the Govs.
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0: We're legally required to tell you that 94.3 The Goat is CIRX in Prince George. But no one is making us say, "You look nice today."
1: Oh, thank you. Thanks.
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0: said repairs are anticipated to take around 10 business days, with manual checked baggage screening procedures continuing during that time. Temporary checked baggage screening operations was put in the international arrivals area of the terminal to improve processing. Anyone departing from YXS with checked baggage are encouraged to arrive earlier than normal, check in with their airline before proceeding to temporary checked baggage, and follow the direction of staff. A rally against workplace intimidation took place at Prince George's University Hospital of Northern BC on Friday morning. Since the union took job action on July 2nd, over 4,000 reports of intimidation, coercion, and interference from nurses had been received, with over a quarter coming from nurses working in Northern Health. BC Nurses Union Interim Northeast Regional Council member Raylene Stevenson says she hopes this rally opens up more lines of communication.
1: We all need to get on the same page. It's not just nurses that are short-staffed. I know there's a number of nursing unit clerks jobs that have, you know, been kind of gone by the wayside. We could use more of our healthcare aides and supportive workers. Everyone needs to come together as a team.
0: The BC Nurses Union said mediation talks with the province will resume Tuesday after a three-day pause. With more on that, here's Emily Jovesky.
2: BCNU President Adrian Gear said Friday that the two sides had four productive days of mediation, and she's hopeful they can reach a negotiated settlement. BC's Labour Ministry called in mediators Vince Reddy and Amanda Rogers to the dispute after BCNU said talks had reached an impasse. Nurses have lifted picket lines during mediation talks, but are still refusing any non-nursing duties and unnecessary overtime. Emily Jovesky, Vista News, Victoria.
0: Premier David Eby is calling for Canada to adopt American-style anti-racketeering laws known as the RICO Act. He says he'll raise the issue at the upcoming Council of the Federation meetings with other premiers. He pointed a recent joint FBI and RCMP investigation that targeted dozens of individuals allegedly connected to India-based crime groups.
3: It is much easier for the FBI to do these kinds of investigations than it is for the RCMP. And so I'll be bringing that message to the COF table because extortion issues have been present in Alberta, very significantly in Ontario as well.
0: Eby said he would make the case for a Canadian version of RICO. Civil liberties groups in the U.S. have long raised concerns RICO can be used to target political activists. Get daily and weekly news alerts directly to your inbox by signing up at mypgnow.com.
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Some never leave in the first place. 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
1: Well, here's what you missed.
3: We're going to the phones. The GOAT, who's this? I don't hear anybody there. You got to introduce yourself. The GOAT, who's this?
4: Hey, morning, Mr. Reed.
3: Happy Friday, Barney. Sounds like you're working.
4: Happy Friday. And yeah, I got the call yesterday afternoon. I'm stockpiling again.
3: I heard that a lot of people are not slowing down for the flaggers and stuff up Southridge.
4: No, that's right. They're trying to go the wrong way down the one way.
3: It's just ridiculous to me that people are doing stuff like that. Stop, slow down, look for the flaggers. And you know what? That's the time when you lean on that horn, buddy. Have a great weekend, Barney.
4: Hey, you betcha. You have a good day, a good weekend as well. And rock radio rules.
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3: The following contains high levels of concentrated dad energy.
2: Pull my finger.
3: Side effects may include eye rolling, heavy sighing, and immediate face palming. You've been warned. It's Rob's Dad Jokes.
4: If I gotta put up with this guy, you do too. Not that tough, though. It's my buddy Rob. Happy Friday, buddy.
5: It is Friday. Yay!
4: How was your week?
5: You know what? It actually has been a bit of a rough week. I had to leave my dog at the vet.
4: No way. What happened?
5: Well, he got into a whole bag of Scrabble tiles.
4: Is he okay?
5: No word yet.
4: Duh. How's the family doing? How's your boy?
5: You know what? He's doing really good. He just got onto this dating site. It's actually designed especially for arsonists.
4: Arsonists? Is it working out well?
5: So far, he's got a ton of matches.
4: Jeez. I know you're off today. You got big plans or what?
5: You know, same as every Friday that I get off, actually. I tell the family I'm going for a jog, but I don't. You know, it's a running joke.
4: I think that'll do me running out of here. Will I see you for a couple beers this weekend?
5: You know what? I don't think so, man. I got to get a couple quotes for this fence that I'm building in front of my house.
4: Oh, yeah? How big are you going?
5: Well, the distance should be around a yard.
4: All right, man. Have a good weekend.
5: You too, pal.
6: The worst of the Gov.
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3: Now, I was away for the weekend at Rock and Thunder. Want to thank Brian for filling in, having fun with you guys yesterday while I was having my hangover day. Yeah. I knew it was going to be too much fun Saturday, Sunday, so I needed a day to just do nothing and then kind of fly out. So, yeah, thanks to Ryan for that. Although, no thanks to debit cards for making it way easy to purchase stuff. Now, I'm broke. I'm broke now. I spent way too much money on vacation, which it usually is the thing, right? 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Just the way you do it is real easy. Stretch your budget further. Just start right now. Just start referring to your shed as the summer house.
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0: Yeah, Mom always warned us. 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
3: And we're talking about the NHL entry draft since Carson Carles of your Prince George Cougars has been selected 6th overall by the Calgary Flames. Big congrats to the whole Carles family. I'm sure they are absolutely overjoyed that not only is Carson staying in Canada, he's not going to be that far from home. So I've got one of the biggest Calgary Flames fans in our office, Darren Bain from our news team on MyPG Now on the line right now. Darren, how you feeling?
4: I am the happiest Calgary Flames fan in Prince George right now.
3: By goodness, I didn't think it was going to happen, but here we are, man. Your Flames have taken PG's own Carson Carles.
4: Oh, my gosh. When Daxon Rudolph went and they said Prince Albert Raiders, I got really scared. And then when they said, oh, we have some trades, I got scared again. But, like, oh, my gosh, I'm just so happy right now.
3: Dude, and this is a special moment for you guys over the PG, my PG Now news staff. You guys get to, especially for you, you continue to follow Carson's career beyond PG Now.
4: I mean, we would have done that either way because Carson, he's just such a great kid, and I have no doubt he would have done excellent wherever he would have ended up, even if he didn't end up in Calgary, but I'm just so happy he's a Calgary Flame.
3: Absolutely, man. If there was one place I was hoping, it was like Winnipeg, but like that was just because he was so close to home. But for the Flames, oh, this has got to be a banner day for them. Happy for you, Darren. Happy for Flames, and happy for Carson.
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3: 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I don't have a dog. But after getting to hang out with my mom's dog, Jazz, I've got dog envy. I kind of want one now. I got Screw Loose Bruce on the line here. Bruce, I know you're a dog owner.
4: Being a dog owner of 55 years, right?
3: Yep.
4: There is nothing like a dog. That is entirely why I started buying a house and going you to the landlord. Right? They don't want the dog. And I'm going, nope. I guess I'll just have to buy my own place, right?
3: Yeah, that's one solution that is a little bit out of my range right now, buying a house. But that is also the goal. I would love to own a home so I can have whatever dog I want and don't have to answer to a landlord's regulations on what kind of dog I can have.
1: The worst of the Gus.
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1: Well, here's what you missed.
3: Sunshine, 30 for a high today, another scorcher. Yesterday was so nice, as long as you had some water to retire to. We put up one of those pools in the backyard there. It's not too deep, not too big, but it's lovely and cold. And that's what I'm liking, that water helps cool things down as well. So if you got a source of water today, jump in it, maybe even spray it on your roof. Amy was showing me videos from TikTok of a lot of apartment blocks. I mean, taking big hoses and spraying them on the roofs in places that have been having a heat wave, and hopefully it's bringing temperatures down. It seems to make sense, right? You spray cold water in a hot roof, it's going to cool things down a bit, but I don't know about trying that around here. I think we just create some weird, wild mosquito breeding program or something.
1: The worst of the Gus.
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1: Well, here's what you missed.
3: We had a whole thunderstorm watch that was plaguing us for most of the day, and it looked like whatever was coming was going to get us pretty good. Or at least I thought it was, until I started saying stuff like this.
4: Oh, it is rolling in, I can tell you that. It is going to be a mean storm tonight. Good chance that storm's going to bring on a lot of rain, too.
3: Yeah, you might say, Ryan, you sound like a buffoon, a fool. Saying that storm was so mild, it was barely there, it was sunny by sundown. Which means it worked. Everything went according to Keikaku. Keikaku means plan in Japanese. You see, I wanted Mother Nature to know that I thought she was going to bring the rain yesterday. She was going to bring the wind, all that jazz, really hammer us around here. It was all part of my plan, reverse psychology. She got psyched out, and we got a nice evening.
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3: I was away for the weekend at Rock and Thunder. Want to thank Brian for filling in, having fun with you guys yesterday while I was having my hangover day. Yeah, I knew it was going to be too much fun Saturday, Sunday, so I needed a day to just do nothing and then kind of fly out. So yeah, thanks to Ryan for that. Although, no thanks to debit cards for making it way easy to purchase stuff. Now I'm broke. I'm broke now. I spent way too much money on vacation, which it usually is the thing, right? 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Just the way you do it is real easy. Stretch your budget further. Just start right now. Just start referring to your shed as the summer house.
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0: Chris George, people have no quit. 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
2: You missed it.
1: Well, here's what you missed.
3: I'm Gareth Reed. I know the Rolling Stones used AI in their video, which was kind of cool. They did that AI deepfake thing where it make it look like they're back in the 70s. The Rolling Stones not using AI for their music. I guess a lot of bands are these days. Not rock bands, I don't think. But the Recording Industry Association of America had a lot of prodding. Will now be doing a global labeling system alerting fans of AI use and the creation of songs. They're going to have labels like AI generated and AI assisted. I guess a report says that 90% of professional music producers use AI to some extent, and they will change the labels as soon as more content starts rolling out. I just can't wait for the sticker that says, "Look out, caution, contains traces of robot."
1: The worst of the Gus.
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passport says CIRX 94.3 FM, the GOAT in Prince George. But don't worry, we're not going anywhere. Or we're actually not allowed to leave the country. Yeah, long story.

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2: We missed it.
1: Well, here's what you missed.
3: But you know what I don't have? I don't have a dog. But after getting to hang out with my mom's dog, Jazz, I've got dog envy. I kind of want one now. I got Screw Loose Bruce on the line here. Bruce, I know you're a dog owner.
4: Being a dog owner of 55 years, right?
3: Yep.
4: There is nothing like a dog. That is entirely why I started buying a house and going, F you to the landlord. Right? They don't want the dog. And I'm going, nope. I guess I'll just have to buy my own place, right?
3: Yeah, that's one solution that is a little bit out of my range right now, buying a house. But that is also the goal. I would love to own a home so I can have whatever dog I want and don't have to answer to a landlord's regulations on what kind of dog I can have.
1: The worst of the Gust.
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1: 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All your favorite classics were new songs at one point. Well, here's another one to add to that list. 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
3: And we're talking about the NHL entry draft since Carson Carles of your Prince George Cougars has been selected sixth overall by the Calgary Flames. Big congrats to the whole Carles family. I'm sure they are absolutely overjoyed that not only is Carson staying in Canada, he's not going to be that far from home. So I've got one of the biggest Calgary Flames fans in our office, Darren Bain from our news team on MyPG Now on the line right now. Darren, how you feeling?
4: I am the happiest Calgary Flames fan in Prince George right now.
3: By goodness, I didn't think it was going to happen, but here we are, man. Your Flames have taken PG's own Carson Carles.
4: Oh, my gosh. When Daxon Rudolph went and they said Prince Albert Raiders, I got really scared. And then when they said, oh, we have some trades, I got scared again. But, like, oh, my gosh, I'm just so happy right now.
3: Dude, and this is a special moment for you guys over the PG, MyPG Now news staff. You guys get to, especially for you, you continue to follow Carson's career beyond PG Now.
4: I mean, we would have done that either way because Carson, he's just such a great kid. And I have no doubts he would have done excellent wherever he would have ended up, even if he didn't end up in Calgary. But I'm just so happy he's a Calgary player.
3: Absolutely, man. If there was one place I was hoping, it was like Winnipeg, but like that was just because he was so close to home. But for the Flames, oh, this has got to be a banner day for them. Happy for you, Darren. Happy for Flames and happy for Carson.
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0: We're legally required to tell you that 94.3 The Goat is CIRX in Prince George. But no one is making us say, "You look nice today."
1: Oh, thank you. 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
1: Missed your favorite show?
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1: Well, here's what you missed.
3: Sunshine, 30 for a high today, another scorcher. Yesterday was so nice, as long as you had some water to retire to. We put up one of those pools in the backyard there. It's not too deep, not too big, but it's lovely and cold. And that's what I'm liking, that water helps cool things down as well. So if you got a source of water today, jump in it. Maybe even spray it on your roof. Amy was showing me videos from TikTok of a lot of apartment blocks. I mean, taking big hoses and spraying them on the roofs in places that have been having a heat wave. And hopefully it's bringing temperatures down. But it seems to make sense, right? You spray cold water in a hot roof, it's going to cool things down a bit. But I don't know about trying that around here. I think we just create some weird, wild mosquito breeding program or something.
1: The worst of the Gus.
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1: Makes me want a hot dog real bad.
0: Huh. I guess some things don't change. Here comes a vintage track on the GOAT.

standing taller than Mr. PG and packing twice the wood. Yeah. We're on top of all things Prince George. 94.3 The GOAT.

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3: We're going to the phones. The GOAT. Who's this? I don't hear anybody there. You got to introduce yourself. The GOAT. Who's this?
4: Hey, good morning there, Mr. Reed.
3: Happy Friday, Barney. Sounds like you're working.
4: Happy Friday. And yeah, I got the call yesterday afternoon. I'm stockpiling again.
3: I heard that a lot of people are not slowing down for the flaggers and stuff up Southridge.
4: No, that's right. They're trying to go the wrong way down the one way.
3: It's just ridiculous to me that people are doing stuff like that. Stop, slow down, look for the flaggers. And you know what? That's the time when you lean on that horn, buddy. Have a great weekend, Barney.
4: Hey, you betcha. You have a good day, a good weekend as well. And rock radio rules.
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0: Well, that's the end of another hour of Great Rock.
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1: Well, here's what you missed.
3: And I hope you're having a good one, Cougars fans and Flames fans as well. As Carson Carles is off the board, the sixth overall pick in the NHL entry draft. What a moment for Carson. It was a little bit funny hearing the Flames legend Lanny McDonald announce the pick as Carson Carles. And all of us in the office like, ah, no, Lanny, it's not Carles. It's Carles. But hey, man, I'm happy for Flames fans. They finally get themselves an absolute stud on defense who's going to be right there riding shotgun with Zane Parrick. They're going to be great.
1: The worst of the Gus.
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1: 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Oh, wait. That's what they look like?

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1: Missed your favorite show?
2: You missed it.
1: Well, here's what you missed.
3: I'm Gareth Reed. I know the Rolling Stones used AI in their video, which was kind of cool. They did that AI deepfake thing where it make it look like they're back in the 70s. The Rolling Stones not using AI for their music. I guess a lot of bands are these days. Not rock bands, I don't think. But the Recording Industry Association of America, at a lot of prodding, will now be doing a global labeling system alerting fans of AI use and the creation of songs. They're going to have labels like AI generated and AI assisted. I guess a report says that 90% of professional music producers use AI to some extent, and they will change the labels as soon as more content starts rolling out. I just can't wait for the sticker that says, "Look out, caution, contains traces of robot."
1: The worst of the Gus.
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1: Well, here's what you missed.
3: The following contains high levels of concentrated dad energy.
2: Pull my finger.
3: Side effects may include eye rolling, heavy sighing, and immediate face palming. You've been warned. It's Rob's Dad Jokes.
4: If I gotta put up with this guy, you do too. Not that tough, though. It's my buddy Rob. Happy Friday, buddy.
5: It is Friday. Yay!
4: How was your week?
5: You know what? It actually has been a bit of a rough week. I had to leave my dog at the vet.
4: No way. What happened?
5: Well, he got into a whole bag of Scrabble tiles.
4: Is he okay?
5: No word yet.
4: Duh. How's the family doing? How's your boy?
5: You know what? He's doing really good. He just got onto this dating site. It's actually designed especially for arsonists.
4: Arsonists? Is it working out well?
5: So far, he's got a ton of matches.
4: Jeez. I know you're off today. You got big plans or what?
5: You know, same as every Friday that I get off, actually. I tell the family I'm going for a jog, but I don't. You know, it's a running joke.
4: Yeah. I think that'll do me running out of here. Will I see you for a couple beers this weekend?
5: You know what? I don't think so, man. I got to get a couple quotes for this fence that I'm building in front of my house.
4: Oh, yeah? How big are you going?
5: Well, the distance should be around a yard.
4: All right, man. Have a good weekend.
5: You too, pal.
6: The worst of the Gov.
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3: We had a whole thunderstorm watch that was plaguing us for most of the day, and it looked like whatever was coming was going to get us pretty good. Or at least I thought it was, until I started saying stuff like this.
4: Oh, it is rolling in. I can tell you that. It is going to be a mean storm tonight. Good chance that storm's going to bring on a lot of rain, too.
3: Yeah, you might say, Ryan, you sound like a buffoon. A fool. Say, that storm was so mild. It was barely there. It was sunny by sundown. Which means it worked. Everything went according to Keikaku. Keikaku means plan in Japanese. You see, I wanted Mother Nature to know that I thought she was going to bring the rain yesterday. She was going to bring the wind, all that jazz, really hammer us around here. It was all part of my plan, reverse psychology. She got psyched out, and we got a nice evening.
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8: 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Or we're actually not allowed to leave the country. Yeah, long story.

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0: 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But no one is making us say, you look nice today.
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0: Tom Cochran, it's a big league here on the GOAT. What's going on? I'm Colton Hoppy. Hopefully you've been having an awesome weekend so far. Happy Sunday. I still can't believe we are almost through the month of July. Where's the time gone? I don't know. That's what happens when we get older. When time flies off the clock, next thing you realize, we're staring August in the face here in a week or so. Keeping you company all the way until 2 o'clock this afternoon. Recap a busy week. More importantly, get you squared up for what is coming down the pipe next week. Because we're into summer, man. It doesn't slow down.
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0: as Nine Inch Nails, as alive as you need me to be here on 94.3 The GOAT. I'm Colton Hoppy. It's Sunday, and that means you can wear sweatpants till noon, then you got to take them off. Ask me how I know that I'm doing the exact same thing. It was a busy week. Holy smokes, was it ever a busy week. 8 weeks of summer, week two, the Valmont getaway. We draw that tomorrow. Make sure you're listening with Gareth and have your phone on. You don't want to miss this phone call. If you want to send you and a friend out to Valmont for Vail Fest, a couple nights stay at Super 8, $50 to the Caribou Grill. Not to mention the thing I'm looking at outside of being able to attend Vail Fest, Mount Robson Whitewater. You can go whitewater rafting. How sick is that? That's on my bucket list. It should be on yours. And considering we're only a couple of hours from Valmont as it is, I think it should really be on a lot more of our summer destination trips.
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0: as Bad Wolves and Zombie here on 94.3 The Goat. I'm Colton Hoppy, and I remember hearing that one for the very first time when it came out 10 years ago. That's right. That song is 10 years old now, that version from Bad Wolves. And originally, it was supposed to be a duet with the lead singer of the Cranberries, Dolores O'Riordan. She passed away the night before they were going to record that, and it went from being this potentially haunting power duo to one of the best tributes we have had in rock and roll in some time. And it was from an unnamed band, Bad Wolves. That was their break into the industry, was Zombie. And they're not to the same prevalence they were 10 years ago, but Bad Wolves is still one of those bands, when they put a banger out, you sit down and listen.
1: The Goat.
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0: There's the latest from Evanescence. Is Who Will You Follow? 94.3 The GOAT. I'm Colton Hoppy. We have had a pretty crazy week around Prince George. It was screaming hot, and just round that out, screaming hot. But I came across something on Thursday? I got to think about this for a second. It's Thursday. That blew perception off my feet. That's right. I actually got sat down into a chair with how shocked I was that this worked. I've heard the shtick, the gimmicks of cooling blankets. These things work. And the best part was it didn't break my bank. So I went to Costco on Thursday after work, needed laundry detergent, a few small things, and I saw a cooling blanket. I'm like, sweet, I live upstairs. I'm melting 365 days of the year when it's summertime. That was the first time I have slept with blankets in a week and a half. If you haven't thought about a cooling blanket yet, do it.
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7: 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Yeah. Follow 94.3 The GOAT to see what's going on behind the microphone. Oh, wait. That's what they look like?

0: They're the Lazies. It's Too Tough to Die on 94.3 The GOAT. I'm Colton Hoppy, and it was some stinking hot all last week to the point where I am now sleeping properly. I got myself a cooling blanket. Has anybody else used those cooling sheets where apparently no matter where you roll over, no matter what you touch, it's going to be cool. It's going to be refreshing. It's like flipping over your pillow and finding the cool side. I need to know if these things actually work, because I am ready to just fully jump off the deep end, buy everything cooling, because I live upstairs in a house, not a lot of airflow. It gets a little warm, and I'm a bigger dude. I need to stay cool at night, or else I'm not going to sleep. I just wonder if shelling out $120 for cooling sheets is worth it, because I could do that. Or I could just chuck an ice pack in my bed and let it cool off overnight, but then I'm dealing with a wet pair of sheets, and yeah, no one wants that. Cooling sheets it is.
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0: Seth Jordan. It's that High Road Easy on 94.3 The GOAT. I'm Colton Hoppy. It's Sunday, and we got family fun all day this afternoon down in Canada Games Plaza because it's the watch party for the World Cup final. That's right, the World Cup. It's almost over. One more game to go. Spain, Argentina. And this thing is going to be good. I can't wait to look forward to the next World Cup because I don't have a horse in this race. I was on the Canadian boat all the way through. But if you're going down there checking this thing out with that noon kickoff, you got activities for the kids to keep them entertained, food trucks, a whole lot of fun. Plus, when it's all said and done at 11 o'clock tonight, Prince George's first ever drone show. If you've seen pictures and video of what they can do with drones and lights these days, kind of superseding the fireworks that we grew up loving, this is worth your while to go check out. 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

0: this song was new, you could still get a hot dog for $1.50.
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0: Huh. I guess some things don't change. Here comes a vintage track on the GOAT.

0: There's Turnstile. It's Lookout for Me here on 94.3 The GOAT. I'm Colton Hoppy. I got a question for you, and think about it for a second. What's something that was really expensive but 100% worth it, meaning you use it as many times as humanly possible? Because I bit the bullet earlier this week. I bought myself portable air conditioning. That is above and beyond the best purchase I have ever made. To be cool at the touch of a button, I have never known such luxury since then. If I've wanted air conditioning, I gotta go sit in my car, or I gotta be in the office from 9 to 5. And no, I'm not gonna sit in my car and just idle it and run the air conditioning. We've got a country mad enough about our wildfire smoke that I don't need to contribute to that just with my Mazda 3. The air conditioner inside, it's a game changer. And if you were thinking about doing it, you probably want to get on that before it gets really hot again this week. I got you.
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0: Finger 11's The Mountain on 94.3 The GOAT. I'm Colton Hoppy. We're talking all about what was 100% worth it, albeit a little bit on the pricey side. This stems off me biting the bullet, buying a portable AC unit. Shout out Ed and the crew over at Andre's, the electronic experts, getting me a screaming deal on keeping me cool all summer long. I'm not the only one who has the mentality of, if it's worth it and you'll use it a lot, spend the money on it. I was talking with Jared in hunting and fishing gear. Yes, I will 100% agree. I have got enough fishing gear to probably fill two sheds. Do I know where all of it is and what half of it does? Absolutely not. That's not my job. All I know is it'll do what I want it to do, which is hopefully catch me a fish.
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0: 5440 here on 94.3 The GOAT. It's nice to love you. I'm Colton Hoppy. We are talking all the things that are expensive but 100% worth it in the long run of things. I bought an air conditioning unit. You might love spending your money on hunting and fishing gear. I mean, we're in the prime territory for it. 1,000 lakes within an hour. Literally drive off a side road and go deer hunting. But when it comes to the things you're going to use more than anything in the world, and I am a firm believer of things that were made 30 years ago are better than some of the things made today. But until you shell the money out and get a new washer and dryer and see what they can do for your clothes and not have to dry something twice, have to wash something twice, you chuck it in and you do its cycle, it is done. I've been loving the washer and dryer I have in my house because it is brand new. I think we're the first ones to use it. And it'll even get those hard stains out. So if you're doing wings and you get hot sauce on your t-shirt, don't worry, it all comes out in a wash.
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8: 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But don't worry, we're not going anywhere. Or we're actually not allowed to leave the country. Yeah, long story.

0: Nickelback, it's Breathe on 94.3 The GOAT. I'm Colton Hoppy, and is it wild to you to think that Nickelback has been around for 30 years? 98 is when Breathe came out. Of course, we're now celebrating a new Nickelback album in the works. It's going to be coming out a little bit later on this year. We've been spinning Bones for the Crows, and I guarantee you anything, once we get access to it, we are going to be spinning their new one. And Nickelback is timeless to me. I used to be on the battle of Nickelback sucks, they're a joke, because that was the cool thing to do in 2006 was hate on Nickelback. They're good. I like them. Plus, that new album, it is going to be an absolute banger. I guarantee it. That album, Everything Under the Sun, comes out October 29th. That's going to be on the old record list shopping, I think, for down the road.
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0: Tennessee there with Lost All Control on 94.3 The GOAT. I'm Colton Hoppy. I didn't know tattoos had their own international insert day here, because Friday it was International Tattoo Day, and that made me want to really get in the chair, get some new tattoo work, because I've been looking for a long time. Finding the artist is difficult, to say the least, but the fact that it has its own day now. I remember 20 years ago, you had tattoos. You were told, hey, don't talk to this person. They have tattoos. Now, the person that's head-to-toe in tattoos, they are the person you want to find in any crowd to help you out. It's funny how things come 180 on that and just kick the perception in the butt out the door. But when it comes to tattoos, it's a myriad. They look good. They're memorial pieces. Or the timeless classic, I don't remember getting that one.
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0: the Pretty Reckless with Heaven Knows here on 94.3 The GOAT. I'm Colton Hoppy. Friday apparently was International Tattoo Day. I had no idea. I have got the one tattoo. It is a maple leaf, probably no bigger than the size of a post-it note on my right forearm. I got that when I went traveling down to Australia, so whenever I could shake somebody's hand or just be standing at the bar, they see a maple leaf, I'm their next customer, and it worked more times than I'm willing to admit. What about you? Some of the tattoos that you have, are they on the more personal side? Do you just have that sleeve because it's full of cool stuff? And the one that I know a lot of us have, and I probably will end up getting some of these when the time calls for it, the in memoriam or just memorial piece tattoos, the ones that could be no bigger than a post-it note, or the ones that occupy your entire arm in devotion to somebody. I always tell somebody, if you're going to get a tattoo, pick that first one that has some meaning. And there's no more meaning better than a memorial piece.
1: I got you.
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Here's some of the latest from some of the greatest of all time. 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

0: It's wild to me how much Jacob Nowell sounds like his old man. It's Sublime with their latest Until the Sun Explodes on 94.3 The Goat. I'm Colton Hoppy. I recently bought myself a new cell phone. I love it. I got a 17 Pro Max, mainly because with the radio job, you take a lot of pictures, you do a lot of social media, camera on it, fantastic. I forgot one of the headaches of getting a new phone, and it bit me in the butt on Monday last week. I didn't transfer over absolutely everything I needed, and I locked myself out of my Microsoft account that we use here in the office. Couldn't access my emails, couldn't access anything. So I was doing things old school. I was literally talking, getting out of the booth, looking at my notes, going, okay, that's next. Run back into the booth, doing that for 6 hours. The good news is, I figured it out. But when it comes to getting a new phone, what are some of the headaches that you can easily think of?
1: The Goat.
2: Every year, the city of Prince George supplies billions of gallons of water for everything from drinking to fighting fires. Water use restrictions are in effect year-round. 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Sprinkling violation fines are $100 per day. Don't take our water for granted. Turn off your taps.
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1: 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It's an effort to forget here on 94.3 The GOAT. I'm Colton Hoppy. Recently got myself a new cell phone and I'm loving it. It's fast. It holds a charge all day. 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They don't transfer to your new phone. 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And of course, you set that up years ago. You had that all saved as auto password fill. 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The other one that's the most annoying thing for me, and especially when you're trying to set things up the first time, why do they not keep settings the same? Settings are settings. Please keep everything where it's supposed to be.
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0: There's Our Lady Peace. It's Superman's dead, although you can never kill Superman. You're listening to 94.3 The GOAT. I'm Colton Hoppy, and that does it for me. I'm out of here. I'm going to go get on with the rest of my weekend. Just remember, you got 8 weeks of summer. Week two winter announcement tomorrow. Gareth Reed could be calling you and making your summer a lot more fun. We then unveil week three, and I heard a little birdie say that might not have been the last of the Vanderhoof Air Show tickets. We might have something really special for you planned out starting on Monday, so make sure you're sticking around for that as well. But on that note, I got nothing else for you. Go on, get out of here. Get on with the rest of your weekend. Enjoy it. And August long, it's around the corner.
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1: Thank you, Sammy. 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
0: Speaking of screamers, as singers, do you call yourself a singer, or are you more like a screamer? 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
1: Every year, the city of Prince George supplies billions of gallons of water for everything from drinking to fighting fires. 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Sprinkling is allowed on even-numbered days for even-numbered homes, odd days for odd-numbered homes. 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